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0: Here's the overnight weather for Paris, Martin, Henry, and our good friends over at Shamrock Dirt and Forestry, with a patchy fog before midnight tonight. Otherwise, mostly clear with a low around 64. 50% chance of showers and thunderstorms on Thursday afternoon. We'll have a high temperature of 87. 40% chance of showers and thunderstorms Thursday night, low around 71. 30% chance of showers and thunderstorms continues on Friday, mostly sunny with a high of 89. 40% chance of showers Friday tonight and a low of 74. Saturday, 30% chance of showers, high of 89, a low of 74.
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0: That is Maroon 5. Before that, Avril Lavigne. Now, if you've been a longtime fan, you may remember at one point she was battling Lyme disease. Well, I'm happy to announce that she has said that she is in full remission from her battle with Lyme disease and feeling much better these days. Great news. Coming up, more great sounds for you. Lock it in. Shawn Mendes and more coming up next.
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0: Grande, hate that I made you love me. I think she also hates when she accidentally posts photos she didn't mean to. That happened recently. She posted a not safe for work photo. It had exposed part of her because her dress had like a gap in it. So there was part of her chest exposed. And, you know, she had a comical response to it, posting a throwback video from, I think, Halloween 2023, where one of her friends was complimenting her on her chest. And she was just like, thank you. So, I mean, hey, sometimes you just gotta laugh at the situation, I suppose. On the way, we got more great sounds for you here. Lock it in. More of your favorites on deck next.
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0: pretty glad that you're alone. 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

0: Zara Larsson. Before that, 21 Pilots. One half of the duo Josh Dunn was spotted at the American Music Awards last month and got to give an update on how parenting's going. He and Debbie Ryan welcomed their daughter Felix back in December, and so far he says it's been going pretty great. So big congrats to that couple. Coming up, more great sounds for you. Stick around, more of your favorites.
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0: One Republic, before that, Justin Timberlake and Miles Smith, whose debut album is finally available. It's called My Mess, My Heart, My Life. He says that title is kind of like a roadmap to the album because it's largely about just life struggles. And for the record, it even comes with an endorsement from his good friend Ed Sheeran. So if you haven't checked it out yet, I highly recommend you do. On the way, we got more great music for you. Pitbull by
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2: 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Yeah, right, picture that with a Kodak. 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
1: Madonna and Sabrina Carpenter, and I would not be mad at Sabrina portraying a younger Madonna in a biopic, but I don't know if that's going to happen. In fact, I don't even know if the biopic is going to happen. We've heard so much about it. It was really on track there. Julia Garner was set to portray Madonna, but then apparently there was a budget dispute. Madonna saying she needed more moolah to make it happen. She is directing and writing the film, and Universal said no. And so it's dead in the water. Now, will it get picked up or will they negotiate something? I don't know. I hope so, because I do feel like the world needs a Madonna biopic. I also do think Sabrina could make a really good Madonna. Like, that could be really cool. So would Julia Garner. Either way, I'd be happy. We'll have to wait and see. In the meantime, we're making you happy with a great playlist of sounds. More of your favorites up next.
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0: Teddy Swims before that Weezer and some Tay Tay too. Now Taylor Swift just sang Love Story at Travis Kelce's Tight End University concert. Pretty cool when you've got one of the world's biggest pop stars as your future spouse, because they can do cool things like this, right? Gotta love it. On the way, you're gonna love what's in store. We got Shaggy and more coming.
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0: That is Bruno Mars with Risk It All. Coming up, an artist who just performed at her future husband's event. Because, you know, it's Tay-Tay and Travis, so they do that kind of thing. Taylor Swift performing at Travis Kelce's Tight End University concert. Pretty cool stuff, right? A good time to be a Chiefs fan. On the way, we got more great music for you, Taylor Swift, and more on deck next.
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0: Bruno Mars, I just might. Hey, it's Marconi. When a public bathroom lock fails, it's like a really exclusive surprise party.
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0: 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Hey, it's Marconi. I know baby wipes has the word baby in it. That means I can use them to wash my baby carrots, right?
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0: 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It's not a pizza party until some dude is wearing pepperoni areolas.
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0: Billie Eilish, Birds of a Feather. 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

0: Rima, Selena Gomez, calm down. Hey, it's Marconi. Okay, who's going to decide what I'm having for dinner? One, two, three, not it.
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0: Sienna Spyro, Die on This Hill. Hey, it's Marconi. When a public bathroom lock fails, it's like a really exclusive surprise party.
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0: like those people.
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1: before
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1: I leave, brush my teeth with a bottle of Jack. 'Cause when I leave for the night, I ain't coming.

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0: Okay. Now, are you saying that because you're thinking, but I bet I could figure out some way to finagle getting money to be able to buy clothes?
1: I actually luckily know how to make clothes.
0: Yeah.
1: So I would have to.
0: Well, there you go.
1: Yeah, I'd have to get a sewing machine, step one. Mm-hmm. But I could figure something out for a year, I think. Oh, my God, that hurts to say, a whole year?
0: Whole year. No extravagance. Nothing but just the bare necessities. Food.
1: If I don't do that, I'm not sleeping for a whole year. So
0: I think you'd get used to it. I mean, after a while, you'd think, oh, so if the snake's in here, I haven't seen him. So surely there's not one.
1: No.
0: You know.
1: Or I'd wake up, he'd be like slithering on my, no.
0: And once the winter came along, you'd figure, hey, he went out to hibernate. Or he hibernated in your mattress.
1: Oh, my God. Yeah, I'm making all the clothes.
0: And you don't even know whether it's venomous or not. You just like, it could be a snake of some sort.
1: It doesn't matter.
0: Yeah, I get it.
1: Makes a snake a snake.
0: Yeah. All right. What a choice, huh?
1: Yeah.
2: Thank you for joining us.
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2: This is TJ and Riggins.
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4: You've probably never heard of Lancaster, Tennessee. 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
4: That's Chelsea, my wife. And what she means is I'm the eighth generation to grow up on our farm in Smith County.
5: And our boys make generation number nine.
4: I grew crops on this land, and I grew two great businesses.
5: Now John's growing a movement in his campaign for governor.
4: Tennessee needs a governor with CEO experience, someone tough like Trump.
5: Even President Trump tells people John is fantastic, and he really is.
4: President Trump makes tough decisions. That's what CEOs do, and it's what I'll do as governor. 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
5: A CEO who's tough like Trump. Yep, that's what we need, even if I am a little biased.
4: I'm John Rose. I'm asking for your support.
5: Pretty good for a farm boy, isn't it? Paid for by John Rose for governor.
6: Here's the morning weather for Paris, Atwood, Big Sandy, and our good friends at Affordable Comfort Heating and Air. We've got a 40% chance of showers late this afternoon, high temperature of 87. Chance of showers and thunderstorms continues this evening with a low around 71. 20% chance of showers and thunderstorms on Friday in the afternoon, mostly sunny, a high of 90. A 30% chance of showers and thunderstorms on Friday night, mostly cloudy with a low around 75. Saturday, a 40% chance of showers, mostly sunny with a high near 90. And Saturday night, we'll have a low temperature.

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2: Yeah, I'm excited about Grand Theft Auto video game as well.
3: Damn lie.
2: Yeah. I'm going to be all over that.
3: I hope you're lying.
2: Yeah, I'm gonna play it at the next Burning Man.
3: With me.
4: You guys are too cool for video games. We get it. You're so much better than everybody else who plays video games.
3: I mean, I am. That's for damn sure.
4: I know you are. So there, today is National Bomb Pop Day. And if you've seen Bomb Pops, it's like the red, white, and blue popsicle. And you really don't see them that often in grocery stores and stuff like that. It really does seem like an ice cream truck kind of thing. Like when the ice cream truck rolls through your town, you get a bomb pop from there. But TJ doesn't have experience with an ice cream truck. That was just not something he had.
2: No, small rural town. There wasn't enough business for it. And the neighborhoods were too far apart.
4: Right. Somebody pointed out, they said when you grow up in a small town, you really only leave the house for two things, to go visit family or to go to the store.
2: Mm-hmm.
4: Because there's really just not a lot to do. So it makes sense that you wouldn't go out or see an ice cream truck. And I thought I lived in a small town growing up. I grew up in a place called Salisbury, North Carolina. I thought it was a small town. And then I met TJ, and he'll tell you, he was like, we didn't have anything. Although you did have a Walmart, which kind of makes me think like, oh, it's bigger than I thought.
3: Yeah.
2: Well, they didn't have super Walmarts back then.

0: My wife is that way about so much of food, you know, like the argument we always have about rolls when we're having a big dinner or something. We don't need that many rolls. Like, did you get enough rolls? My God.
1: Yeah. I used to go around and tally on a piece of paper what everyone was going to eat so we didn't overmake, you know. But I realized that Kyle eats leftovers for weeks
0: Yes.
1: and doesn't care what it is. He just eats it. So we just make them all now. Yeah.
0: And
1: It's
0: again,
1: crazy.
0: you're not talking about wasting, several really thick bacon-wrapped fillets.
1: Yeah.
0: Yeah. You know, we're talking about weenies.
1: Yeah.
0: I'm talking about
1: That one.
0: weenies, y'all. I'm talking about weenies.
2: No one in the comments agreed with her, by the way.
0: Oh, really?
2: Everybody was like, respectfully, no. This way we don't throw out $50 worth of meat. And I thought, $50 worth of hamburgers and hot dogs? You screwed that up royally if you threw
0: Yeah.
2: away that much.
1: And you don't have to throw it away. Save it. Put it in the fridge.
2: Yeah, it's a hot dog and a hamburger.
0: Exactly. You know, back when I could eat good things, I'm like you said, Kyle is. I would eat leftover burgers and hot dogs for days.
1: Yeah.
0: And, it's just something to be fretting about.
1: Yeah.
2: Yeah, totally agree.
0: And what I really hate though is having leftover weenies and not enough leftover buns to go with the weenies. Because I can use the leftover buns. I would make peanut butter and jelly sandwiches with really soft hot dog buns. Oof. But weenies, I'm not eating by themselves.
1: Oh, never? Okay.
0: No, hell no.
1: Oh.
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8: Here's the news from HenryCountyNow.com. A longtime destination restaurant in Paris will be closing its doors permanently. Operators of Fresh Market Restaurant on Eastwood Street announced on Facebook that his last day will be June the 30th. They will be having a liquidation sale for everything in the building with the date to be announced later. Meanwhile, Southside Cafe opened in a new location late last week to stellar reviews. Southside is now located in the former home of Sweet Jordan's on Volunteer Drive in Paris. As Americans proudly mark 250 years of independence, the Tennessee Valley Authority invites the public to celebrate our nation's historic birthday by opening several of its iconic dams for special tours to honor the grit, determination, and visionary spirit that forged both the Tennessee Valley and the United States. For info on how to register for a tour of Kentucky Dam, see the story on our Henry County Now website. And meanwhile, if you're driving to Carroll County today, please use caution. The Carroll County Sheriff's Office has informed the community of an Amish wedding that will be held on Thursday, June the 25th. The wedding ceremony will start at 9 in the morning and end around 7 p.m. and it will be held at the Rosser Post located on Highway 219. There will be approximately 200 family members and guests attending this wedding are expecting a large presence of horse and buggies. Family and friends that are attending this wedding from out of state will arrive using transport vans and charter buses. See these and other stories at henrycountynow.com.
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0: say about the Vice Squad there? I guess that's where that would be, right? In the Vice unit?
1: Yeah.
0: That type of crime? It's unclear what Mark was doing aside from living in the past, but assuming he was making a pretty good chunk of change off of it. Otherwise, nobody would care.
2: And yeah, like, why did it take him 4 years to get him? I mean,
0: wow. So there was a guy that I used to go to because I have, you know, I grew up and I had a lot of black friends growing up, and my hometown of Winfield, Louisiana is not a diverse place. It's 50% white, 50% black, or it was when I was growing up. So that's not diversity. Just having two races that are half and half, that's not diverse. Diverse means you got a bunch of things. But anyway, I had a friend named Charles Ray, and Charles Ray said that there was a guy, it was his half brother named Scotty, and he had Scotty's record shop in the projects. And so Charles Ray took me to Scotty's, and I gave Scotty a list of all the songs that I wanted put on a cassette. So Scotty would take the albums from his store and record them onto a cassette and then charge me $7 for it.
1: Whoa.
0: And that was illegal.
2: There you go.
0: This guy's doing. But that was, it was Scotty's record shop in the back and Scotty's hair salon in the front.
2: What?
0: So I remember vividly, I was 14, and when I walked in, I handed in my list of songs, and Charles Ray, you know, took me in there. I handed in my list of songs. He was in the middle of doing a woman's hair. He just took the list from my hand, had the comb. He stuck the comb up in her hair while he just took the list. He goes, "All right, I'll have this by Saturday." Finished, and then went back to fixing the woman's hair.
2: Get
1: what? Out
0: of here. Wow. Yeah. He did exactly the way I wanted it to. That was a great buy.
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1: Here's the morning weather for Paris, Atwood, Big Sandy, and our good friends at Affordable Comfort Heating and Air. We've got a 40% chance of showers late this afternoon, high temperature of 87. Chance of showers and thunderstorms continues this evening with a low around 71. 20% chance of showers and thunderstorms on Friday in the afternoon, mostly sunny, a high of 90. A 30% chance of showers and thunderstorms on Friday night, mostly cloudy with a low around 75. Saturday, a 40% chance of showers, mostly sunny with a high near 90. And Saturday night, we'll have a low temperature of 74.
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7: I am pretty excited about some shows that are going to be streaming for my streaming pleasure. One, I think, is this weekend. It premieres on HBO Max, which is the Larry David sketch comedy show. The new sketch comedy show that he's got starts this weekend. And then sometime next month, I just saw the trailer for it this morning, is a show, a movie called The Dink. Now, it's not about, couples who don't have any kids, which DINK being the acronym that stands for dual income, no kids. This is a movie about a tennis pro that ends up having to start playing pickleball. He has to make the transformation from tennis to pickleball, and it looks really funny.
8: That sounds funny.
7: Jake Johnson is the star of it, and I know he's on that. What is that show that he was on that people think is so funny? New Girl.
8: Oh, yes.
7: He was in that, but I saw him in a show called Minx that was pretty good. Set in the 70s. It was he played a pornographer, dealing with a feminist who was working for him and all that was pretty good. Ed Harris is in it, Ben Stiller, Mary Steenburgen, and another guy that I like named Aaron Chin. And he is, Australian of Asian descent. And he was in a movie called Fitch. I mean, not a movie, but a TV series called Fitch. It's an Australian comedy that I really liked. So this is one of those that I hope it's not a disappointment because the trailer was so funny or looked so entertaining. It's even got that Christine Taylor in it.
8: Oh.
7: Now, you know why she's in it?
9: Why?
7: Because she's married to Ben Stiller.
9: Oh, okay.
8: Or was, right?
7: They're not married anymore?
8: I don't think
7: so. And that's the only, I mean, she's a good actress. She's funny and all. She's good and she's pretty.
8: I want to say I just read something that, I don't know. Maybe I'm wrong.
7: But she became famous, her big break in show business. You know what it was, Lynn?
8: Marsha?
7: Yeah, she played Marsha on the Brady Bunch movie. She was also the one who was Ross's girlfriend that shaved her head.
8: Yes.
7: And Friends.
8: Yes. And she was in Dodgeball with Stiller.
7: Yeah.
8: Mm-hmm. I like her.
7: That looks pretty good. The Dink. The Dink.
8: When is that out?
7: Sometime next month, I think.
8: Okay.
7: End of July. Look at me being an entertainment reporter.
9: Look at you.
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3: Here's the news from HenryCountyNow.com. A longtime destination restaurant in Paris will be closing its doors permanently. Operators of Fresh Market Restaurant on Eastwood Street announced on Facebook that his last day will be June the 30th. They will be having a liquidation sale for everything in the building with the date to be announced later. Meanwhile, Southside Cafe opened in a new location late last week to stellar reviews. Southside is now located in the former home of Sweet Jordan's on Volunteer Drive in Paris. As Americans proudly mark 250 years of independence, the Tennessee Valley Authority invites the public to celebrate our nation's historic birthday by opening several of its iconic dams for special tours to honor the grit, determination, and visionary spirit that forged both the Tennessee Valley and the United States. For info on how to register for a tour of Kentucky Dam, see the story on our Henry County Now website. And meanwhile, if you're driving to Carroll County today, please use caution. The Carroll County Sheriff's Office has informed the community of an Amish wedding that will be held on Thursday, June the 25th. The wedding ceremony will start at 9 in the morning and end around 7 p.m. and it will be held at the Rosser Post located on Highway 219. There will be approximately 200 family members and guests attending this wedding are expecting a large presence of horse and buggies. Family and friends that are attending this wedding from out of state will arrive using transport vans and charter buses. See these and other stories at HenryCountyNow.com.
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2: Okay, Lindsay and all ladies listening, pay attention to what this young lady has to say because

0: She has an opinion about women who hate men. Okay, see if you agree with her.
1: Women who hate men the most are the women who have incredibly successful marriages and actually love their husbands.
2: Interesting. I need to hear more.
0: I think what she's saying is, and there's, you know, the clip is only 9 seconds, but if I may, as a translator, as a woman whisperer, as it were, I think what she's saying is that women who have the best husbands and the best marriages complain about men the most because they want other people to think they're sacrificing, and don't get it twisted that I'm really, you know, I have it bad too. Just because you think I've got a great husband and a great marriage, that's not really the case, because he does this wrong and that wrong and this wrong and that wrong, and men, da da da da. Because what she's saying is that a lot of times women will get defensive if other people don't think they are sacrificing, or they're a victim or martyr. It takes away their martyrdom.
2: Gosh.
0: Again, it was just 9 seconds.
2: And you got all that.
0: Yeah, and I'm just having to work with what I've got here.
2: Sure.
0: But I think that's what she's saying. You don't have anything to complain about, but you don't want people thinking that you've got it easy.
2: Gotcha.
0: Just as a woman, people can't think that you've got it easy.
2: Gotcha.
0: They've got to think you're sacrificing all the time. You're stressed. You're anxious. You're in a constant state of turmoil. So you would protest the loudest.
2: Mm. Interesting.
0: That's what she was saying, Riggins. Isn't it pretty obvious that's what she was saying?
3: No, I think that's what you were. I actually know. Well, yeah, I don't know. We don't have time for it, but she did it kind of explain in the comments.
0: She did.
3: Yeah.
0: So obviously I'm right.
3: You're right. For all intents and purposes, absolutely.
0: Let me put it, she was either saying that, or she doesn't know what she's talking about.
2: Got it.
0: She's saying what I translated it to be, sure. Or she's wrong. There you go.
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3: Here's the morning weather for Paris, Atwood, Big Sandy, and our good friends at Affordable Comfort Heating and Air. We've got a 40% chance of showers late this afternoon, high temperature of 87. Chance of showers and thunderstorms continues this evening with a low around 71. 20% chance of showers and thunderstorms on Friday in the afternoon, mostly sunny, a high of 90. A 30% chance of showers and thunderstorms on Friday night, mostly cloudy with a low around 75. Saturday, a 40% chance of showers, mostly sunny with a high near 90. And Saturday night, we'll have a low temperature of 74.
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0: Country music fans get excited. ABC is hosting CMA Fest, which was aired and recorded downtown Nashville. 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
9: Here's the morning weather for Paris, Atwood, Big Sandy, and our good friends at Affordable Comfort Heating and Air. We've got a 40% chance of showers late this afternoon, high temperature of 87. Chance of showers and thunderstorms continues this evening with a low around 71. 20% chance of showers and thunderstorms on Friday in the afternoon, mostly sunny, a high of 90. A 30% chance of showers and thunderstorms on Friday night, mostly cloudy with a low around 75. Saturday, a 40% chance of showers, mostly sunny with a high near 90. And Saturday night, we'll have a low temperature of 74.
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0: few weeks ago, there was a huge celebration in New York City as the Knicks won the first NBA championship in over 50 years. There was a woman by the name of Angie Baez who is no longer employed at JP Morgan Chase following a viral act of taking a special New York Knicks themed trash can during the team's championship parade in New York City. Yes, to steal a trash can like this, have it go viral, you know you're going to be losing your job, right? The trash bin was blue and orange themed, and it looks like the New York City Department of Sanitation had placed it out in celebration for the championship parade. And
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9: And our boys make generation number nine.
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9: Now John's growing a movement in his campaign for governor.
8: Tennessee needs a governor with CEO experience, someone tough like Trump.
9: Even President Trump tells people John is fantastic, and he really is.
8: President Trump makes tough decisions. 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
8: 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I'm asking for your support.
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10: Here's the morning weather for Paris, Atwood, Big Sandy, and our good friends at Affordable Comfort Heating and Air. We've got a 40% chance of showers late this afternoon, high temperature of 87. Chance of showers and thunderstorms continues this evening with a low around 71. 20% chance of showers and thunderstorms on Friday in the afternoon, mostly sunny, a high of 90. A 30% chance of showers and thunderstorms on Friday night, mostly cloudy with a low around 75. Saturday, a 40% chance of showers, mostly.
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American Girls, it's Molly J. Well, the fifth and final season picks up with Carmi. Yes, I'm talking about The Bear, airing on Hulu and FX. If you

0: 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It's getting rave reviews. The fifth and final season is officially airing tonight.
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0: well, the spinoff to Yellowstone is called Dutton Ranch, and it is so good if you haven't checked it out yet. It's so good that it's already been renewed for a second season. Yes, currently going on, just two episodes remaining in this first season. Check it out. I'm telling you, if you loved Yellowstone, you're going to love Dutton Ranch, because who doesn't love Beth and Rip? And when you put those two together with their own show, it just gets so much better.
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9: You've probably never heard of Lancaster, Tennessee. It's where I grew up on our family's farm.
10: Now tell them the whole story, John.
9: That's Chelsea, my wife. And what she means is I'm the eighth generation to grow up on our farm in Smith County.
10: And our boys make generation number nine.
9: I grew crops on this land, and I grew two great businesses.
10: Now John's growing a movement in his campaign for governor.
9: Tennessee needs a governor with CEO experience, someone tough like Trump.
10: Even President Trump tells people John is fantastic, and he really is.
9: President Trump makes tough decisions. That's what CEOs do, and it's what I'll do as governor. 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
10: A CEO who's tough like Trump. Yep. That's what we need, even if I am a little biased.
9: I'm John Rose. I'm asking for your support.
10: Pretty good for a farm boy, isn't it? Paid for by John Rose for governor.
11: 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We've got a 40

0: 50% chance of showers late this afternoon. High temperature of 87. Chance of showers and thunderstorms continues this evening with a low around 71. 20% chance of showers and thunderstorms on Friday in the afternoon. Mostly sunny, a high of 90. A 30% chance of showers and thunderstorms on Friday night. Mostly cloudy with a low around 75. Saturday, a 40% chance of showers. Mostly sunny.
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0: 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So maybe this is a reminder.
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1: You've probably never heard of Lancaster, Tennessee. It's where I grew up on our family's farm.
2: Now tell them the whole story, John.
1: That's Chelsea, my wife. And what she means is I'm the eighth generation to grow up on our farm in Smith County.
2: And our boys make generation number nine.
1: I grew crops on this land, and I grew two great businesses.
2: Now John's growing a movement in his campaign for governor.
1: Tennessee needs a governor with CEO experience, someone tough like Trump.
2: Even President Trump tells people John is fantastic, and he really is.
1: President Trump makes tough decisions. That's what CEOs do, and it's what I'll do as governor. With our cities booming and people moving into our state like crazy, our governor will have to make tough decisions to keep Tennessee conservative.
2: A CEO who's tough like Trump. Yep, that's what we need, even if I am a little biased.
1: I'm John Rose. I'm asking for your support.
2: Pretty good for a farm boy, isn't it? Paid for by John Rose for governor.
0: Here's your afternoon weather for Paris, Buchanan, Aaron, and our good friends at JC Supplies. Should be pretty nice this afternoon till around 4 or 5 o'clock. We might get a chance of a shower then, a high temperature of 87. Chance of showers and thunderstorms tonight, mostly cloudy with a low around 71. Only a 20% chance of showers on Friday with a high temperature of 90, mostly sunshine. 30% chance of showers on Friday night as well, mostly cloudy with a low around 75. Have a 40% chance of showers and thunderstorms Saturday afternoon, a high temperature of 90 and a low of 74.
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0: Well, I was just trying to get my son to watch Superman that is officially out now on Amazon Prime Video with the anticipation of the new Supergirl movie. Apparently, James Gunn's latest DC studio project, Supergirl, it's arrived and the early reviews are not great. It's going to be opening up in theaters this weekend and currently has like a 57% Rotten Tomatoes score. Ugh. I don't know what's going on here. I think Supergirl should be a pretty cool movie. And I guess if that's your thing, check it out this weekend and you make your own judgment how good it is.
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1: Pistol, what are you doing?
2: Oh, I'm just giving myself a nice tongue bath. You know, I want to make sure I look all spiffy and nice for that cute Persian across the way there.
1: Who, Trixie? Man, you're about as dumb as a sack of bricks if you think Trixie's going to want anything to do with you. I mean, just look at that big old mole you got.
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1: That mole right there, dummy.
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8: 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I'm asking for your support.
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0: One Republic, it's Need Your Love, it's Molly J. Well, the internet is great for many things, like learning how to make a new and unique way of peanut butter and jelly. Yes, there is a viral video that's floating around about how this one mom makes the peanut butter and jelly by mixing it in a bowl first and then spreading it on the bread. Like, not in layers where you have one side of the bread peanut butter and the other side jelly. She just puts it all in a bowl, mixes it all together, and then it's like one big concoction. Is there a weird way that you do something that nobody else does?
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11: President Trump makes tough decisions. 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
13: Here's your afternoon weather for Paris, Buchanan, Aaron, and our good friends at JC Supplies. Should be pretty nice this afternoon till around 4 or 5 o'clock. We might get a chance of a shower then. A high temperature of 87. Chance of showers and thunderstorms tonight. Mostly cloudy with a low around 71. Only a 20% chance of showers on Friday with a high temperature of 90. Mostly sunshine. 30% chance of showers on Friday night as well. Mostly cloudy with a low around 75. Have a 40% chance of showers and thunderstorms Saturday afternoon. A high...
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0: Justin Bieber and Daisies. It's Molly J. Well, today is nothing more than just to remind you that it's 6 months until Christmas. 6 months until Christmas. Like, that's crazy. A lot of people get a head start on their holiday shopping, and perhaps this is the reminder that you need to get out there and do some shopping. Now the hard part comes with hiding all the things that you've bought so that the kids do not explore during the summer months to find your stash of Christmas goodies. Happy 6 months until Christmas, and happy Thursday to you.
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0: Pistol, what are you doing?
1: Oh, I'm just giving myself a nice tongue bath. You know, I want to make sure I look all spiffy and nice for that cute Persian across the way there.
0: Who, Trixie? Man, you're about as dumb as a sack of bricks if you think Trixie's going to want anything to do with you. I mean, just look at that big old mole you got.
1: What mole?
0: That mole right there, dummy.
1: Oh, that is a mole, ain't it? Oh, gee, do you think it's serious?
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1: Oh, Junior, no!
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4: Here's your afternoon weather for Paris, Buchanan, Erin, and our good friends at JC Supplies. Should be pretty nice this afternoon till around 4 or 5 o'clock. We might get a chance of a shower then. A high temperature of 87. Chance of showers and thunderstorms tonight. Mostly cloudy with a low around 71. Only a 20% chance of showers on Friday with a high temperature of 90. Mostly sunshine. 30% chance of showers on Friday night as well. Mostly cloudy with a low around 75. Have a 40% chance of showers and thunderstorms Saturday afternoon. A high temperature of 90 and a low of 74.
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1: You've probably never heard of Lancaster, Tennessee. 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
1: 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And what she means is I'm the eighth generation to grow up on our farm in Smith County.
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1: I grew crops on this land, and I grew two great businesses.
2: Now John's growing a movement in his campaign for governor.
1: Tennessee needs a governor with CEO experience, someone tough like Trump.
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1: President Trump makes tough decisions. 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
1: 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I'm asking for your support.
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3: 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Should be pretty nice this afternoon till around 4 or 5 o'clock. We might get a chance of a shower then. A high temperature of 87. Chance of showers and thunderstorms tonight. Mostly cloudy with a low around 71. Only a 20% chance of showers on Friday with a high temperature of 90. Mostly sunshine. 30% chance of showers on Friday night as well. Mostly cloudy with a low around 75. Have a 40% chance of showers and thunderstorms.
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0: 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Imagine being at Travis Kelce's tight end university and seeing her just walk around. Greet everybody.
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0: is Taylor Swift. Recently at Travis Kelce's Tight End University and surprised everyone at a Lainey Wilson concert coming out and singing Love Story with her. Everyone lost their mind.
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2: When kids were asked what phrase they hate to hear their parents say the most, they said, no. Close the door. Were you raised in a barn? 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Money doesn't just grow on trees. 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
7: 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Should be pretty nice this afternoon till around 4 or 5 o'clock. We might get a chance of a shower then, a high temperature of 87. Chance of showers and thunderstorms tonight, mostly cloudy with a low around 71. Only a 20% chance of showers on Friday with a high temperature of 90, mostly sunshine. 30% chance of showers from Friday night as well, mostly cloudy with a low around 75. Have a 40% chance of showers and thunderstorms Saturday afternoon, a high temperature of 90 and a low of 74.
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0: Taylor Swift absolutely shocked fans at a Lainey Wilson concert. She was visiting Travis Kelce's Tight End University and then popped into Lainey Wilson's concert, sang Love Story with her. It was epic.
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1: You've probably never heard of Lancaster, Tennessee. It's where I grew up on our family's farm.
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1: That's Chelsea, my wife. And what she means is I'm the eighth generation to grow up on our farm in Smith County.
2: And our boys make generation number nine.
1: I grew crops on this land, and I grew two great businesses.
2: Now John's growing a movement in his campaign for governor.
1: Tennessee needs a governor with CEO experience, someone tough like Trump.
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1: President Trump makes tough decisions. That's what CEOs do, and it's what I'll do as governor. 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
2: A CEO who's tough like Trump. Yep, that's what we need, even if I am a little biased.
1: I'm John Rose. I'm asking for your support.
2: Pretty good for a farm boy, isn't it? Paid for by John Rose for governor.
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2: When kids were asked what phrase they hate to hear their parents say the most, they said, no. Close the door. Were you raised in a barn? 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Money doesn't grow on trees was the answer. How many times did you hear that going to the store and wanting a toy or candy? Money doesn't just grow on trees. 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
1: George Michael passed away in 2016. Legendary singer, songwriter. He would have been celebrating a birthday today. Ricky Gervais, comedian, actor, is 65. And McKenna Grace, actress from Ghostbusters, Afterlife, Young Sheldon, she's 20 today.
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0: Gaga with Bruno Mars, Die With a Smile, and sure to make you smile. 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
1: You've probably never heard of Lancaster, Tennessee. 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
1: That's Chelsea, my wife. And what she means is I'm the eighth generation to grow up on our farm in Smith County.
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1: I grew crops on this land, and I grew two great businesses.
2: Now John's growing a movement in his campaign for governor.
1: Tennessee needs a governor with CEO experience, someone tough like Trump.
2: Even President Trump tells people John is fantastic, and he really is.
1: President Trump makes tough decisions. That's what CEOs do, and it's what I'll do as governor. With our cities booming and people moving into our state like crazy, our governor will have to make tough decisions to keep Tennessee conservative.
2: A CEO who's tough like Trump. Yep, that's what we need, even if I am a little biased.
1: 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I'm asking for your support.
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3: Here's the overnight weather for Paris, Bumpus Mills, Dresden, and our good friends at Cannon Realty. We've got a slight chance of rain and thunderstorms this evening with a low temperature of 71. Friday, only a 20% chance of showers, and we'll have a high temperature of 90. 30% chance of showers Friday night, the low only at 75. Saturday, 40% chance of showers before 1 o'clock in the afternoon. Mostly sunny, though, with a high of 90. Saturday night, a low temperature of 74. Sunny on Sunday with a high up to 93.
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0: That is Zara Larsson. Before that, the man who swept the Met Gala with a stunning performance of My Guy, an unreleased track. It was Sam Smith you just heard. Stay with me. We got more great music for you. Lock it in. More of the perfect Thursday playlist continues with more of your favorites next.
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0: Noah Kahn with The Great Divide. And there is a bit of a divide right now. There's scalpers, and then there's the rest of us who want affordable concert tickets. Well, Noah is doing his part. He actually has a bunch of anti-scalping measures in place on this tour to try to keep costs affordable for his fans. In fact, some of his, I guess, actions are being considered as part of legislation. They're actually leveraging Noah Kahn, so he might even help get concert prices down for the rest of us and other artists too. So shout out to Noah Kahn.
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11: You've probably never heard of Lancaster, Tennessee. It's where I grew up on our family's farm.
12: Now tell them the whole story, John.
11: That's Chelsea, my wife. And what she means is I'm the eighth generation to grow up on our farm in Smith County.
12: And our boys make generation number 9.
11: I grew crops on this land, and I grew 2 great businesses.
12: Now John's growing a movement in his campaign for governor.
11: Tennessee needs a governor with CEO experience, someone tough like Trump.
12: Even President Trump tells people John is fantastic, and he really is.
11: President Trump makes tough decisions. That's what CEOs do, and it's what I'll do as governor. With our cities booming and people moving into our state like crazy, our governor will have to make tough decisions to keep Tennessee conservative.
12: 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Yep, that's what we need, even if I am a little biased.
11: I'm John Rose. I'm asking for your support.
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